0: Are you ready?
1: Energia 97 FM.
2: Lush, free, alive with an incredible growth. As young as day, as old as time.

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That's when I knew that your heart was scarring. Friends to lovers need a part to star in. Like, wait, babe, let me

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1: Embarque neste portal. Now boarding in this gate. Final call.
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0: Before you go, there's something I want you to have.
1: Oh, it's beautiful. But wait a minute, isn't this...
0: Yeah, yes it is.
1: But I thought the old lady dropped it into the ocean in the air.
0: Well, baby, I went down and got it for you.
1: Aw, you shouldn't have.